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0: Auntie Min?
1: Yes, the Muffin Man who lives in a dreary land, said Mrs. Darby. Oh yes, I know that Muffin Man, said Mrs. Smith knowingly. Moral of the story, share useful information with your friends.
0: Landia Bajako.
2: 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Kebolehan mengawal emosi.
0: Kebolehan mengawal emosi ne. 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

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Skills, Universiti Putra Malaysia, Universiti Tenaga Nasional, Universiti Teknologi Mara Sarawak, Curtin University Malaysia, Universiti Teknologi Sarawak, Swinburne University, Institut Pertanian 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